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0: Mandy.
1: Oh, you're going to love this, Mandy. An expert on longevity says 5 minutes a day might be all it takes to add years to your life. And we have a few simple things that can improve your health and extend your life. Let's begin.
2: Number one is habit stacking.
1: Habit stacking.
2: Yep. Starting a new habit is hard, but adding a new habit onto an existing one is easier. You could add mindfulness to your morning coffee routine, or practice gratitude as you brush your teeth.
1: That would be good. I'm also hearing something about brushing your teeth with your weaker arm. Micro meditations, have you heard of this one? Checking in with yourself doesn't need to take long. A simple technique by focusing on your breath as you inhale, just count to four. Hold it for a count of seven, exhale for a count of eight. Do that a bunch of times and you are gold.
2: Then there's 5 minute workouts. Research shows even short bursts of regular exercise can help keep you young. Take a break from work and do some squats or wall sits, or even take a brisk walk. It can improve your entire day.
1: Social interaction makes the list. Instead of scrolling aimlessly at night, doom scrolling, reach out to a few people you care about. Also, connecting with friends can raise your levels of feel-good hormone oxytocin. And also, that happens to have anti-inflammatory effects. And finally,
2: remember what matters. Having a sense of purpose is linked to a longer life. So spend a few minutes a day thinking about what your passions are. It can not only add more years to your life, but more life to your years.
0: Mandy and Mike. Or is it Mike and Mandy? Okay. It's M&M.

0: Here's Mike and Mandy, also known as M&M.
1: Time once again for some Mike and Mandy randoms.
2: Rats are very impressive breeders, with one pair having the potential to produce 15,000 descendants in 1 year.
1: That's a lot of reproducing.
2: That's because young rats reach sexual maturity at just 2 to 3 months old.
1: There are currently 44 active national emergencies in the U.S., with one going all the way back to 1979.
2: Approximately 430 quintillion joules of energy from the sun hit the Earth every hour. That's more than the total energy everyone on the planet uses in a year.
1: And finally, an ox is just a cow that's been domesticated, probably castrated too, and trained to pull things. And now you know.
0: It's Mike and Mandy.

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1: You've got the power now.
0: On your birthday or after quitting your job.
2: Oh my gosh, thank you so much.
0: Well, maybe not, but it is definitely worth listening to.

0: Sandy.
1: You hear about roles out there that have been taken, and it's the ones you know. However, not all of them were originally supposed to go to that particular artist. For example, Elvis Presley could have been in A Star Is Born instead of Kris Kristofferson, but he said no. How about this one? Could you ever imagine Men in Black with David Schwimmer of Friends instead of Will Smith? Because this almost happened, and here's why.
2: David was offered the part first, but he turned it down because he only had a short break from Friends, and he had already committed to directing his own movie. The movie was a high school reunion called Since You've Been Gone. It was supposed to be a theatrical film, but ended up premiering on ABC in 1998.
1: David says it was a brutal decision, but he adds that he had convinced a whole bunch of friends and associates to do the movie, so if he turned around and scrapped it at this point for Men in Black, he thought that those friendships would probably have ended.
2: He said, you have to follow your gut. If you look at the success of that film and that franchise, my career would have taken a very different trajectory.
1: There's a whole bunch of these stories about actors and different ones that were actually offered the role. There's one that's really popular about Al Pacino in The Godfather. For half the shoot, they were trying to get him fired, and behind his back, they were actually auditioning his co-stars for the same role that he had while they were filming. It wasn't until a particular restaurant scene where they went, whoa. He's got this. It's okay. And they backed right off, and Al Pacino became a big movie star.
0: All the info, the hits, and stories. M&M.

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3: Here's your forecast for Halton Hills Online for Wednesday. Overcast, high of 17. For Thursday, cloudy skies, high of 13. And Friday, showers and 14. And that's your forecast.

0: Mandy and Mike. Or is it Mike and Mandy? Okay. It's M&M.
1: So instead of buying a full carrot, a shopper broke it in half and only paid for what they needed. Harmless grocery store hack or highly unethical behavior? Well, once you figure that out, you gotta ask yourself the same thing from today's list of top everyday things we do that may or may not be highly unethical.
2: First up is help ourselves to free refills from the soda machine.
1: Unless it's stated, I think it's okay to do it. Unless there's a sign that says, don't do refills.
2: Then there's tousle our kids' hair so they meet the height requirement for a roller coaster.
1: That could be a safety issue, I'm thinking. Then there's fake a limp if anyone sees us pull into a handicapped spot. Or wearing 7 layers of clothes to avoid paying for a carry-on.
2: Then there's knock on a table to watch the dog freak out because they think someone's at the door.
1: That's kind of fun.
2: Then there's a mess with the neighbor after we realize our remote also controls their TV.
1: And finally, park in a garage for a week and then claim we lost our ticket when we finally leave. And finally, make our kids do yard work whenever we think it's way too hot outside. Would those be considered good hacks or poor ethics?
0: All the info, the hits, and stories. M&M.

0: The most variety.
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0: This is Variety.
2: It's the Variety.
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1: Right now?
2: It's Mike and Mandy.
3: And if you're looking for the perfect excuse to get out of work early, Mike and Mandy are your best friends. Start at the top with this list, Mandy.
0: A family emergency. This would work 99.9% of the time, as long as you're okay with the bad juju that come from lying about something like this.
3: Also, diarrhea. Explosive. This should also work most of the time, but it might be a little embarrassing, that one getting around the office, even if it's made up. Or go with anything contagious like, you know, the sneezes.
0: Sick or a headache? A more general illness issue is a little easier to float. Unfortunately, it might not have the same instant response as explosive diarrhea.
3: Women's issues, it's surely easier if you're a woman, but it could work if you're a man with a female partner or daughter.
0: And finally, there's a problem happening in your home. Maybe a water leak.
3: Or explosive diarrhea.
2: It's Mike and Mandy.

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1: Hey, this is Taylor Swift.
2: Hey, it's Miley Cyrus. I say I used to
0: be young. On the Grand Radio, something for everyone.
3: 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Eminem.
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2: Here's your forecast for Halton Hills Online. For Halton Hills for Thursday, cloudy skies, high of 13, 18 for the high on Friday with a chance of showers, and a high of only 10 on Saturday with sunny skies. And that's your forecast.

0: spring chicken you.
1: People in Costa Rica are only allowed to drive 6 days a week to cut down on traffic and pollution. The last digit of your license plate number dictates the day you're not allowed on the road.
0: That's interesting. Yeah. It's also illegal to own a pet hamster in Hawaii. The climate is so good for hamsters that if a few ever even escaped, they would start wild colonies that would devastate Hawaii's native crops.
1: Not a single NBA player has ever had the jersey number 69.
0: There are 25 million tons worth of spiders on Earth right now, and based on a small amount that they eat, in theory, they could eat every single human on planet. Have a nice day.
1: Added up, all the spiders in the world consume somewhere between 400 million to 800 million tons of prey every year, while all the humans on Earth weigh around 300 million tons.
0: That's a lot of hungry spiders.
2: It's Mike and Mandy.

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0: Mike and Mandy, also known as M&M.
1: This is kind of alarming. 10% of people spend less than 5 minutes eating breakfast.
2: Some people say breakfast is the most important meal of the day, and 23% of North American adults say it's their favorite meal of the day, but still, we have zero time for it.
1: In a poll, 56% of people say they always or usually have breakfast, and 57% of people say that they usually prepare their own breakfast.
2: But 10% of people say they scarf their entire breakfast down in less than 5 minutes. 34% say they carve out 5 to 10 minutes for eating it. 33% say it takes 11 to 20 minutes to eat breakfast, and another 14% say it can take 30 minutes.
1: 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Nobody. One reason is because breakfast isn't communal for most people. 53% of people say they eat breakfast alone. 47% of people say they watch TV while they eat breakfast. Mostly older adults.
2: 34% look at their phone while eating breakfast. 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

0: Sandy.
1: So even if you're a morning person, you could admit that more could go wrong in the first few hours of the day than can go right.
2: According to a new survey, the average person knows if their day has been ruined by 8:36 a.m.
1: 8:36?
2: Yes, and no, they didn't just pull people who set their alarm for 8:35.
1: Maybe it's sleeping past your alarm, maybe it's the coffee maker that's on the fritz, or maybe traffic is looking a lot worse than usual.
2: And the average person has 4 bad days per month.
1: That many?
2: Or 48 per year.
1: That's quite a few bad days. I don't think I have it that many bad days now.
2: So how does the average person know that the day is ruined? Here are the most popular responses.
1: Waking up and feeling sick. 35% have pulled into that one. Also, sleeping poorly throughout the night. I guess you have loud dreams or those voices that just won't shut up. And what else we got?
2: Here's one I've had. Waking up with a headache. 29%. Losing your keys.
1: Yeah, you get this meeting in the morning and all of a sudden, where are my keys? Where are my guys?
2: And that one came in at 26%.
1: Here's another one, not too far off from the last one. Forgetting your phone at home. That can definitely derail everything.
2: Mm-hmm.
1: Running out of toilet paper first thing in the morning, 22%. Always good to look forward when purchasing groceries. Get that toilet paper in stock if you can.
2: And forgetting your wallet at home. 22%. Sleeping through your alarm, 19%.
1: How about realizing you forgot to plug in your phone the night before and you got one bar now, 18% have done that. And finally.
2: And who hasn't done this one? Stubbing your toe, 17%.
1: That's how you know how good your poetry is.
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0: welcome to the show, everybody. We'd like you to enjoy some of the funniest and most outrageous segments in this Best of Fun with Em and Dave O'Aaron. Well, we got the crew back, and you're all in the studio now, so I think we're ready to go. I think we should have had some fanfare music, though. Maybe a trumpet or something.
1: Nobody keeps baby in a corner. I'm back.
0: Nobody keeps baby in a corner. Okay.
1: Right?
0: Little Dirty Dancing reference there.
1: Absolutely. Love that show.
0: How long did you take the entire long weekend to think of that when you came back so that you could say that line?
1: I worked on that half an hour car ride. Yeah.
0: Anyway, we're back here. We got the crew, so it's officially Fun with Em and Dave and Aaron. Woo-hoo. Is back in the studio now, and we are going to get started with our show today. Of course, let's just do a quick recap. Everybody pay attention. Okay, everybody pay attention. This is what we're going to be doing. Hot off the top news. Then we're going to do some trivia reveal. Then Amanda has, you want me to do the baseline, or do you want to just tell them what you're doing?
2: Oh, well, I've got daily music news, DIY advice today from Mandatainment.
0: Yeah.
2: And your favorite.
0: Uh-huh.
2: Are you going to do it?

0: We also have the trivia preview. So if you stick around to the end of the show, you find out what the questions are that we're going to reveal on tomorrow's show. But let's get started with Hot Off the Top News.
1: It's weird. It's weird. It's weird. It's weird. It's weird. It's weird. It's weird. Weird, weird, weird, weird, weird. The weird and wacky news.
0: Okay, we got headlines. Everybody's got headlines. You want headlines?
2: Headlines.
0: I got headlines.
2: Yes.
0: Headlines, everybody. Headlines. We got store robbed three times.
2: Three times.
0: Oh, not once, not twice. Robbed three times by the same way, by the same guy. Robbed three times by the same guy.
2: Oh, unbelievable.
0: Okay. And then what about this? Oh, we got a drive-by. Oh, no. Uh-oh. I don't know if I want to talk about
2: shooting?
0: The drive. No, it's a drive-by cheeseburgering.
2: Whoa. Yeah. That sounds like your story.
0: I wouldn't be talking about a drive-by shooting. I only do news that's drive-by cheeseburgerings. Okay, that's coming up as well. As well as a lot more fun. Now that the crew's back together in the studio, we're going to have a blast today on Fun with Am and Dave and Aaron. Stick around for part two of Hot Off the Top News coming up right after this.
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0: Welcome to the show, everybody. We'd like you to enjoy some of the funniest and most outrageous segments in this Best of Fun with Em and Davo and Aaron. Hey guys, we're back and we're ready to go with hot off the top news. Not hard off the top news. It's hot off the top news.
1: We do heart it because we love it.
0: Oh, heart off the top news. Yeah, that's another way of doing it. Yeah, I thought I was getting kind of dirty there, but keep it clean, everybody. Keep it clean. Okay, we got a couple stories here. Headlines: store robbed three times, and for some reason, I just want to do the once, twice, three times. The Gone. Same way by the same guy. So it was a Baltimore business owner says her store has been targeted by the same thief three times in 8 months, with the culprit using the same method to break in each time.
1: Oh,
2: wow.
0: Tia Hamilton, owner of DG Business Center.
1: Mm-hmm.
0: I don't know if that's how it's said. D-I-G-I, I'm assuming DG Business Center, said the first robbery happened in February when someone broke into her business through a back alley window and stole her cash register and all the money inside.
1: Oh gosh.
0: 7 months later, on September 30th, the same thing happened again, with the person taking a second cash register. Two days later, on October 2nd, a third robbery occurred. This time, since there was no cash register, the person stole some packages.
2: Wow.
0: Hamilton believes it was the same person all three times because there are bars on the window and, quote, you have to be super skinny to fit through them.
2: No way. Is that how we got in?
0: Yeah.
2: Unbelievable.
0: Also, although there are cameras, there are no alarms in the building.
1: Oh,
0: so after reading this, I'm kind of thinking, Tia Hamilton, you need to do better. If the same guy is going to get you three times and you've got cash in the register both times.
2: Yeah. And maybe a security system.
0: And you don't have any kind of alarms on the building. Maybe perhaps you were the easy target and you should think about the way you're doing things. I mean,
2: please steal my stuff.
0: Yeah. I mean, it's, and I'm surprised they have, like, she kept the cash in the register.
2: Right.
1: Yeah.
0: The actual money. I mean, what year is it?
1: It's like lightning. It's not going to strike twice.
0: I don't know. Anyway, we've got another one here. This one's a drive-by, but it's not a drive-by shooting. Drive-by cheeseburgering.
2: Tell me more.
0: So a former Florida strip club. Oh, yes. We're talking about strip club.
2: There we go.
0: It's an employee has been arrested for a drive-by burger. Investigators say Jordan Cotto, 26, showed up last Friday night at Atlantis Gentlemen's Club in Tampa to speak with management, but got into an argument. During the dispute, Cotto allegedly grabbed a cheeseburger from his car and threw it.
2: What?
0: Striking a man on the shoulder.
1: Oh,
0: questioned by police, Cotto reportedly confessed to the crime. Showed no remorse.
2: None.
0: For the incident and said, quote, he would do it again.
2: He deserved it.
0: I'm going to do it again. He was released Sunday afternoon on his own recognizance. So I wonder I would never waste a cheeseburger.
2: No doubt.
1: Especially
2: with cheese on it.
0: Yeah, exactly. I'm like, what are you doing, dude? There you go. There's some hot off the top news for you. I hope you enjoyed that. The cheeseburgering. Mm. And if you don't want to get, your cash register stolen, we just gave you a lot of hints and ideas on how not to do that.
1: Sure,
0: We're going to take a break, though, and we've got the trivia reveal coming up next. So make sure you stick around because you can play along.
1: Stick around for more of the best of Em and Davo and Aaron.

0: Welcome to the show, everybody. We'd like you to enjoy some of the funniest and most outrageous segments in this Best of Fun with Em and Davo and Aaron. Well, it's trivia reveal time on Fun with Em and Davo and Aaron. And guess what? That means that it's very important now that we hear a word from our sponsor.
1: This program is made possible in part by a grant from Dumbbell B Tuna, made from the fish that were stupid enough to swim into our nets.
0: How did that sponsor sneak in there?
2: I don't know, but I like them.
0: Don't remember that being one of our sponsors, but okay. We are going to now get on with the trivia reveal. We've got the three questions that we always ask every day, and you at home can play along. Let's see if you can figure out what the answers are to these questions. Number one, 12% of people surveyed admitted they've done this after misjudging their confidence at a restaurant. Misjudging their confidence at a restaurant.
3: I think I did this last night.
0: What did you do?
3: Ordered too much pasta.
0: We did that when we were in Banff.
2: Yeah.
0: We went to, by the way, I don't know if you know this, we went to the Spaghetti Factory.
3: Oh, in Banff.
0: So you can't help but to actually order too much pasta when you're
3: true,
0: there.
3: It's true.
0: Okay, and then what about you there, Amanda? What have you got?
2: I say ordered the expensive wine.
0: You didn't
2: know what you were ordering, and then
0: you realize after you get
2: bottle.
0: The bill.
3: Right? What was I thinking?
0: Oh, that's a good one. I was going to say got slapped. You know, you get a little bit too much confidence. You go over to that one table that's got the hot girl at it.
3: You use
0: some of those pickup lines that we provide on the show, and then all of a sudden, boom.
3: That's it.
0: Golly. You're done. So the actual answer, though, is fake fluency in menu French. So tried to pronounce a fancy menu item out loud, completely butchered it, and then pretended that it's just how it's said where they're from. Waiter smiled politely. Then number two here, 20% of people surveyed said that they've done this after accidentally opening their phone's front camera. Front camera.
3: Taking a selfie with their cat.
0: Yeah, that front camera is my nemesis. That would be a cute thing.
3: Right?
0: That would be a cute thing to happen.
2: That would be okay.
0: That would be not a bad thing at all. But Amanda, what have you got?
2: I said I usually just take videos of the floor because I don't I don't realize it's on, and then it's just me walking around.
0: Yeah, that's right. And you can see that you've got pants on, right? you got pants on when you're walking around? Yeah, your legs? Okay. We've got this answer here, or I've got this answer. I screamed, thinking that it was an intruder.
3: I saw myself
0: and I was like, I don't recognize that guy. Just somebody in the house.
3: Intruder.
0: Yeah. But the actual answer is unplanned front camera self-esteem check.
2: Kind of what Aaron said.
0: Well, kind of like what Aaron said and what I said.
2: Yeah.
0: They gasp in horror, which is exactly what I did. Stared at the unexpected, cryptid-like angle of their own face.
2: Uh-huh.
0: And then immediately vowed to start, quote, holding the phone higher from now on. I know what that means. All right, number three, 14% of people surveyed confess they've done this while trying to save money.
3: Oh, that's easy.
0: Yeah, what have I done?
3: Eating dinner in the dark.
0: Eating dinner in the dark. Yeah. Wow. Okay.
2: Is that so you don't know what you're eating
3: That's the only way I eat vegetables.
0: Saving electricity, saving on food. Okay. And then Amanda, what have you got?
2: I said you buy the 2-for-1 deal thinking, hey, that's a great deal. And then you don't use either of them.
3: I've done that.
0: Yeah, that's right. I said this. This was more when I was younger, when I was like 16, got my license for the first time, and I had no money. So I ended up stopping at the gas station about 5 times more than I should have, because every time I stop at the gas station, I only have $5.
2: Like,
0: and then you go down the street, I'm out of gas again.
3: Man.
0: $5.
3: Gas is so expensive.
2: Oh, I know.
0: Oh, yeah. There you go. There's your trivia reveal. Thank you very much, everybody, for tuning in to this hilarious show. And we're going to be back in just a little bit with more hilarity when Amanda does Modern Seinfeld.
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0: Welcome to the show, everybody. We'd like you to enjoy some of the funniest and most outrageous segments in this Best of Fun with Em and Davo and Aaron. Okay, she said she's ready to go, so let's start this. We are going to now do a segment that I'm hoping for those younger people out there who are listening to the show, those kids, that their parents who know Seinfeld really well are teaching their kids
1: who
0: well.
1: They are, yeah.
0: Yep. Teaching their kids all about
1: classic.
0: I want to know how many times and how many people we have inspired to sit down and binge Seinfeld. Yep.
2: Oh, since we started Netflix doing this. Owes us some money for
0: that. Think they do. I think they do. We are going to do something called. No, that's not very good. Modern Seinfeld. Okay, Amanda, what do we got for Modern Seinfeld?
2: Okay,
0: what's going to be happening?
2: How about this? Jerry dates a meteorologist, but breaks up with her because she keeps predicting the weather wrong.
0: I would do the same thing. I'm with you there, buddy.
2: Okay. Elaine is horrified to discover that an ex has named his dog after her. George thinks a cab driver purposefully takes longer routes.
0: Okay.
2: And Kramer has something very important to tell George, but he keeps forgetting what it is. George, what was that?
0: I gotta say this. It would be even better if the guy who named his dog after Elaine taught the dog how to do the Elaine dance.
2: Oh, yeah.
0: That would be golden right there. Oh, and it would be a golden retriever, possibly. Okay, what's next?
2: Okay, another one. Jerry dates a girl who has only ever driven a Tesla and doesn't know how to drive a car with an engine in it.
1: Oh, gosh,
2: are we there already? Elaine's new gynecologist looks identical to her boss.
0: Oh, that's awkward, yeah.
2: George loves dating his Orthodox girlfriend because after a Friday date, she can't call him again. And Kramer insists that he and Jerry go to couples therapy because he feels Jerry takes advantage of it.
1: Oh, he usually does.
0: Yeah. Well, there you go. There's some modern Seinfeld for you. Thank you very much, Amanda. I love that. We are going to take a break and we're going to be right back and we're going to be back with more Amanda. She's got the Daily Music News coming up next.
2: Stick around for more of the Best of Em and Davo and Aaron.

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Look for the sign.

0: Welcome to the show, everybody. We'd like you to enjoy some of the funniest and most outrageous segments in this Best of Fun with Em and Davo and Aaron. Here we go. And now we're actually going to do something smart.
1: Turn up that dial.
0: Yeah, we're going to have Amanda take over, which That's is right. always smart.
2: That's right.
0: Letting Amanda take over anything in this show is the smart thing to do. So
2: yeah,
0: we're going to have her take over and do the daily music news. Let's find out what's going on with Jelly Roll.
2: Jelly Roll today, guys.
3: Okay. Build up there, Dave.
2: Simmer down. Okay, we do have Dua Lipa. Green Day frontman Billy Joel Armstrong made a surprise appearance at her Sunday show in San Francisco. Mm-hmm. During her concert tour, she's been inviting up or covering artists related to the city she's playing. Mm-hmm. And in introducing Armstrong, Lipa told the crowd, "I love this band for so many different reasons." And Armstrong joined Lipa for a rendition of "Wake Me Up When September Ends."
0: Oh, no. Love that Wake song. Me Up Before You Go Go.
2: No, that's not them.
0: Well, that wasn't Jelly Roll. Yeah. Okay,
2: Joan Jett and the Blackhearts are returning to Vegas.
0: I was close to being Jelly Roll. They both started with J.
2: Yeah. Okay. After a run of dates at the House of Blues Vegas in June, they'll return to the venue inside of the Mandalay Bay Resort and Casino for 5 dates in February.
0: Yep.
2: Jett also paid tribute to former Blackhearts drummer Tommy Price, who recently passed away. Mm. She wrote, "Tommy was a legendary drummer who was a Blackheart for 4 decades." Wow.
0: It's a Blackheart.
2: He had a Blackheart.
0: I know that's the name of the band, but it still doesn't.
2: I'm close to that too.
0: Yeah.
2: Okay. Morgan Wallen got Better is at the top of the Billboard's Hot Country Songs chart with 13.2 million official U.S. streams. It's his 12th number one dating back to Whiskey Glasses, which was his first chart topper. Mm-hmm. No other artist has more than 4 during that stretch.
0: Mm-hmm.
2: So he's accomplished a lot.
0: Good.
2: Yeah.
0: Chart topper.
1: You guys are crazy.
2: Yeah. Okay.
0: Well, that's it. That's all for daily music news. So we'll talk more about chart toppers later on. Okay. But not before we do this here. We're going to do Aaron.
1: Oh.
0: Aaron's up. And guess what? Aaron has a
1: joke of the day.
0: That's right. That's what he's got. That's what he's got coming up next. So stick around for it.
2: Stick around for more of the best of Em and Davo and Aaron.

is Robert Esatz inviting you to join me every Sunday evening at 7 p.m. for the Rock and Roll Bandstand. 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You can catch it all right here on the Grand Radio.

0: Welcome to the show, everybody. We'd like you to enjoy some of the funniest and most outrageous segments in this Best of Fun with Em and Davo and Aaron. Okay, everybody, it's time for Joke of the Day right here on Fun with
1: Em and
0: Davo
2: and Aaron Airhead Cheshire.
0: And Aaron, it's your joke, so go ahead. It's all your time. The spotlight's on you.
2: All right, I love this time. One afternoon in a college, a teacher had a class that was acting up and out of control. "If there are any idiots in the room, will they please stand up?" said the sarcastic teacher. After a long silence, one freshman rose to his feet.
0: Mm-hmm.
2: "Now then, mister, why do you consider yourself an idiot?" inquired the teacher with a sneer. "Well, actually, I don't," said the student, "but I just hate seeing you standing up there all by yourself."
0: No. And be very, very careful how you ask questions.
1: Yep.
0: Make sure you're sitting down when you ask a question like that, right? So that's a good one, Aaron.
2: There you go.
0: Nice, quick, snappy one today.
2: Yeah, you gotta know it.
0: Yeah. Okay, there you go. There's your joke of the day. Thank you very much. And we're going to be back in just a little bit. Oh, we've got another episode of Yellow Belly coming right up on Fun with Em and Davo and Aaron. Don't go away.
3: Hold on to your horses. It's time for Yellow Belly. After this,
1: stick around for more of the best of Em and Davo and Aaron.
2: My friend!

0: you. Sing it in the car.
1: I never brought to mind.
2: Sing along if you know this one.
0: We see you and salute you.
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0: welcome to the show, everybody. We'd like you to enjoy some of the funniest and most outrageous segments in this Best of Fun with Em and Dave O'Aaron.
1: Well, welcome to the show, ladies and gentlemen. In fact, this show we call Fun with
2: Em and
1: Dave and
3: Aaron Airhead Cheshire.
1: And the reason I'm talking like this is because, well, it's to set the mood.
2: Oh, okay.
1: We've got a show. It's a parody show, which, you know, that Yellowstone show.
2: Sure,
1: that became very popular.
2: Uh-huh.
1: Yeah, well, we got one that's even more popular our show.
2: Okay.
1: This one's called Yellow Belly. Season 4, Episode 11. Are you ready?
2: Let's hear it.
4: And now, Yellow Belly.
5: So, Father, at last I win. This deed says I now own the Yellow Belly.
6: Finally, someone's stealing the ranch. Didn't I keep telling everybody this was gonna happen?
7: Yeah, you may have mentioned it a bazillion times.
6: Why are you stealing the ranch, son?
5: Because I hate it, Father. I'm going to take all the cows and turn them into belts, boots, and wallets.
6: But why? Haven't these milk cows provided you with a good life?
5: Oh, Father, haven't you ever noticed? I'm lactose intolerant. Just being around them now makes me... Ooh, sorry about that.
6: Well, Shamey, I guess in the end, a ranch is all yours.
5: Ha! At last! The house, the cows, the land, the Yellow Belly is mine! All mine! What's that rumbling?
8: I'm feeling the earth move.
9: And it's not even our wedding night.
6: It's an earthquake, children. I guess that super volcano we've been sitting on must be getting ready to blow. Didn't I ever tell y'all the Yellow Belly was built on a super volcano?
5: Are you kidding me?
6: In a couple of minutes. Well, as the kids say, the floor is lava.
9: Does this mean we have to return the wedding gifts?
4: Yellow Belly.
1: There you go. Some more fun with the Yellow Belly right here on the show. Thanks for tuning in. We'll be right back. We've got more fun with Amanda coming up. It's Mandatainment.
2: Stick around for more of the best of Em and Davo and Aaron.

0: Welcome to the show, everybody. We'd like you to enjoy some of the funniest and most outrageous segments in this Best of Fun with Em and Davo and Aaron. As I said, if we want to keep the ratings high on this show, we just need to put Amanda in charge of everything.
1: Oh, golly.
0: Okay, so we have now got a segment here, and this segment is one everybody's very familiar with. It's something that we like to call
2: Mandatainment.
0: Amanda,
1: all right.
0: What are you doing today again?
1: Today is DIY.
0: Oh, that's right. DIY.
1: Yeah. We're big DIYers.
0: Yeah,
1: no, not
0: DIY.
1: At all.
0: Dave is yossum.
3: Yeah, okay.
1: Okay.
3: If you want, guys.
0: Didn't you know that's what DIY stood for?
1: Pretty close. Okay. Yeah. So DIY, do it yourself. Today we're making life easier for pets.
0: Oh pets.
1: Yeah.
0: Okay.
1: Or at least funnier for us. So
0: we've all got pets.
1: Okay. Yeah. Well, first hack: no pet bed. Just throw your laundry on the floor. Dogs love it. Cats judge you anyway. So what difference does it make?
0: Sounds like you apply this to kids too.
1: Yeah. That's
0: okay.
1: Right.
0: Okay.
1: Out of cat toys, just give them an empty Amazon box.
0: That's true.
1: Yeah,
0: do it,
1: for
0: your daughter.
1: Extra luxury, right? Cat condo on the side.
0: Okay. Yeah.
1: Yeah. If you want a dog leash but don't have one, just tie together some extension cords. Boom. Walk and charge your phone at the same time.
0: Phone cords. Okay.
1: It's only a problem when you see a toaster being dragged down the street along
0: with
1: it.
0: So. True.
1: And don't forget the classic DIY dog sweater. Just cut holes in your old turtleneck and voila, puppy chic.
0: Oh, very good. Okay.
1: I don't know if we could make that work with our cats. We'd probably have to wrap it around them about 15 times so it would fit them, but so that's it. Pretty simple little things that you can do.
0: There's some Dave is yossum. Okay, there's a DIY from Mandatainment here. Thank you very much, Amanda. We really appreciate you. We love you so much.
1: Aww.
0: And we are going to move on now because we got some random, funny, weird, smelly, smart things to talk about sometimes. Sometimes they're smart. I don't know if they're smart. Never mind. Okay, we're going to be back in just a little bit with more fun.
1: Stick around for more of the best of Em and Davo and Aaron.

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Look for the sign.

0: Welcome to the show, everybody. We'd like you to enjoy some of the funniest and most outrageous segments in this Best of Fun with Em and Davo and Aaron. Oh, here we go with some more random, funny, weird, silly,
1: expensive,
0: list to talk about. So this is Fun with Em and Davo and Aaron. Of course, we are going to get on with the list. You know that saying, if at first you don't succeed? Well, the usual saying.

0: back memories.
1: Amanda, if at first you don't succeed,
2: this is what we do. Pay somebody else to do it for you. Yeah.
0: You do it.
1: We do. Guilty. Oh my goodness. Okay, how about this one? Aaron, if at first you don't succeed,
0: retype the password.
1: That's what you should do. Yeah, that's right? Absolutely. Yeah, okay. If at first you don't succeed, just blame it on someone else.
2: Yeah, yeah.
0: That's a good one.
1: Blame it on Aaron.
0: Yeah,
1: blame it on him. Okay. If at first you don't succeed, Amanda.
2: Fail and fail again.
1: That's what it should have been. Okay, how about this one? Aaron, at first you don't succeed.
0: Keep DMing her. Women love that.
1: Oh, yeah. They don't listen to Aaron's advice, please. Okay. If at first you don't succeed, and a cat paw, a cat dad. If at first you don't succeed, pretend that you never even tried.
0: Sure. Nice.
2: If no one was looking.
1: No one was there. Did you even do it? No, you didn't. Okay. How about this next one? Amanda, if at first you don't succeed,
2: eat some bacon.
1: That's the best one right there. I love that one. Okay, let's finish her off here, Aaron. If at first you don't succeed,
0: easy, lower your standards.
1: Lower your standards, everybody.
0: Take it down a notch.
1: Now you can listen to Aaron's advice. Okay. All right, we're going to take a break. We're going to come right back, and we are going to, well, we've got Aaron up next, he's going up high.
0: Come on, George.
1: Okay, what are you doing?
0: My helicopter traffic report.
1: Okay. Let's do that. And now, have you been drinking before you go up in the chopper?
0: I haven't, and I don't know about George. We went out last night.
1: Smart thing to do. Okay. Okay. Well, we'll be right back for that and more fun on Fun with Am and Devo and Aaron.
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1: Here in the beer world, it's not... Oh, yeah, let's see. 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

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Work with me here. Golly, Mom, I know I can find it. 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

0: Welcome to the show, everybody. We'd like you to enjoy some of the funniest and most outrageous segments in this Best of Fun with Am and Davo and Aaron. Welcome back to Fun with Am and Davo and Aaron. And guess what? It's time for the Eye in the Sky. It's time for the Airhead Traffic Report. Let's pass it over to Airhead.
1: Hello, Johannesburg. It's your traffic bestie, Airhead. Buzzing high above the city in Chopper 533. Currently held together by cable ties, duct tape, and one very stressed out pilot named George. Starting off on N3, there's a situation, I repeat, not a drill. A herd of goats have taken over the slow lane like they own it. One of them made eye contact with a motorist, I kid you not, challenging him to a staring contest. The goat won. Over on M1 North, a flock of flamingos have landed in the middle of the highway. Yes, flamingos in peak traffic. Apparently, they're protesting potholes. Stylishly, might I add, one of them is wearing a glitter scarf and a jean jacket. Heading into the CBD chaos, a cow, yes, a literal cow, is just chilling in the fast lane. Drivers are honking, but she's just chewing her cud like, yeah, y'all gonna wait for me. There's some donkeys, actual donkeys, four of them, pulling what looks like an Uber car. Rating unknown, one guy tried to negotiate a fare with a carrot. So if you're on the road, drive with caution, kindness, and maybe even keep a bag of carrots handy in case you need to bribe a zebra. Reporting from Chopper 533 above this wild safari of Johannesburg, I'm Airhead, reminding you to expect the unexpected and maybe a draft. Back to you before I get dive bombed by a vulture in a leather jacket.
0: Thank you very much, Airhead. And that was the traffic report. Thanks for tuning in here. We've got more coming up on Fun with Am and Davo and Aaron in just a little bit. So stick around.
2: Stick around for more of the best of Am and Davo and Aaron.

0: Welcome to the show, everybody. We'd like you to enjoy some of the funniest and most outrageous segments in this Best of Fun with Em and Dave O'Aaron. We're back. We got our tissues ready. We're ready with our hearts open and ready to receive all the love here in the world as we do the good news segment on Fun with Em and Dave O'Aaron. We love love, and I want to share some stories from this past week here of what happened. And we're going to start with this one. There were two teens in Kansas who helped save a guy's life last week.
1: Oh, really?
0: Yeah, they saw his truck swerving on the road, pulled in front to stop him, and they called 911. It turned out his blood sugar was low, and he'd blacked out.
1: Oh, wow.
0: The city council is honoring them at an event next month.
1: Good for them.
0: Yeah. Number two here, a 10-year-old girl in Texas did the Heimlich maneuver and saved her 7-year-old brother's life.
1: Oh, wow, another one.
0: Yeah, he was eating candy while jumping on a trampoline in their backyard, something he told his parents he won't do again.
1: Oh, no doubt.
0: Their mom teaches CPR and also life-saving skills, so she obviously was very proud that she was able to use it and save her brother's life. I'm sure that the kids were also warned before that. Don't jump on the trampoline when you got food in your mouth. Number three, a woman from New Jersey recently flew to England to meet her pen pal of 51 years.
1: No way. 51 years?
0: What's a pen pal? They've been writing letters to each other since they were 11.
1: That is incredible.
0: It's the first time that they've met in person.
1: Unbelievable.
0: That's awesome.
2: Wow.
0: There you go. There's some good news for the good news segment. We are going to take a little bit of a break. We've got three questions coming up on the trivia preview. So we're going to preview those questions. You can play along. Make sure you join us for tomorrow's show and find out what the answers are, or at least what our ridiculous answers are, on Fun with Em and Dave O'Aaron. Stay locked in.
2: Stick around for more of the Best of Em and Dave O'Aaron.

0: Hey, this is Fun with Am and Dave and Aaron, and it looks like we're going to carry over Thursday's trivia to Friday. So make sure you join us for Friday's show, and we can figure out what answers we need for these questions. But what are the questions?
1: Number one, when it comes to work, 80% of adults say they're regularly bored with this. What is it?
0: And number two, 30% of employed adults admit to snooping here at the workplace. Where is it they're snooping?
2: And finally, number three, 1 in 10 people working from home do this while working. What is it?
0: Those are the three questions that you got to answer on tomorrow's show. So join us for Friday's edition of Fun with Am and Dave and Aaron, and we're going to have lots of a good time together. So join us tomorrow.

0: 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Well, maybe not, but definitely in Brant County. 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
2: What was that?
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moments that we have left, we want to talk right down to earth in a language that everybody here can easily understand.

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Bruce Springsteen was 24, broke, and desperate when he wrote Born to Run in 1974, hammering it out on piano in a rented Long Branch, New Jersey house. Two albums in with critical acclaim but disappointing sales, he felt his career slipping away. Born to Run was his last shot, an attempt to make the greatest rock record ever. He dreamed of something that sounded like Roy Orbison singing through Phil Spector's Wall of Sound, with the iconic guitar riff of the great king of twang, Duane Eddy, all with the roar of a Harley engine underneath. He awoke with the title, and the lyrics came later. A blue-collar Romeo and Wendy clinging to each other and the promise of escape. Recorded painstakingly over 6 months at 914 Sound Studios and later at the record plant, the track became an obsession. Springsteen, the E Street Band, and co-producer Mike Appel layered guitars, pianos, glockenspiels, and Clarence Clemons' wailing sax until it felt like a sonic movie. When it finally hit radio in August of 1975, everything changed. Columbia doubled down, critics raved, and Bruce went from cult hero to, quote, the future of rock and roll. And 50 years later, Born to Run still sounds like pure deliverance at full volume.

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2: 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We'll start it off with the Beach Boys and Jan and Dean.

Dance with me. It's Matt Craig, New York's best rock. Was sitting on the boat, looking up at the Southern Cross. Crosby, Stills,

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So we go from the Eagles to Blues Image.

York's best rock. It's Matt Craig. 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I certainly didn't feel that at the beach. It was more like a rough wind. New York's best rock.

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0: best rock. There's no artist that better embodies summer and the beach than the late Jimmy Buffett. That's the long.
1: Thank you all very much. You sure make a
0: live version.
1: From Mississippi, feel right at home in Wisconsin.
0: With the lost fourth verse. How cool is that? It's Matt Craig, and this is my beach playlist. It's Bertie Higgins, Key Largo, New York's best rock.

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Speaking about the sea, here's Looking Glass. 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

Derek's Best Rock. It's Matt Craig. Let's go from Van Halen and Panama to the Doobie Brothers. Take Me in Your Arms.

York's Best Rock, Doobie Brothers. It's Matt Craig. Here's the ultimate summer song, Sly and the Family Stone. Hot fun in the summertime. We're just about done, so until next time.

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0: 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Let's go.
1: My name is Bill Smith, and every week I host the Maple Tapes, which throws the spotlight for an hour on Canadian artists and their songs, past and present. Tune in to On the Grand Radio every Tuesday at 6 p.m. Eastern, where there's something for everyone.

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0: This hour brought to you by Brandy's Kitchen and Bar. 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
1: Back in the early 70s, this rock band was having a problem. And the problem was that no one expected them to rock so hard. Their music was riffy, guitar-based rock and roll. But their band name was just two last names from two of the band members, so it made them seem like an easy-listening acoustic group. Because of their name, they were getting booked into coffee houses with people expecting seals and crofts, and then them firing up high-octane rock and roll and blowing the coffee cups off the tables. Then, one night after another disappointing coffee house gig, they stopped at a truck stop in Detroit to get some food. After eating, the singer-guitar player went to pay the bill, and he noticed a magazine sitting there. He said to his bandmate, "That would be a great album title." His bandmate said, "Yeah, you're right, but I think it would be an even better band name." The magazine was called Overdrive, and after that moment, Backman Turner became Backman Turner Overdrive, and they never played a coffee house again.

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I can wait all night. What's it gonna be, boy? 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

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And you might know how to play with fire.

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0: 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I got the hits, baby. We can play them till 10 tonight. 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Leafs and Sabres getting ready to go down at the Scotiabank Arena. I'll keep you updated all night long on how that game's progressing and so much more. 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My sweet lord, George Harrison.

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0: Got that right, everybody. How you doing outside right now? 9 degrees, mostly cloudy skies. All your weather details are on the way, I promise. Michael McDonald, Sweet Freedom on

Boogie in on the radio with you. It's good to have you aboard. Short week for everybody. Red weekend's upon us. Tomorrow, 5 o'clock, you can all say goodbye to a very short week. And get ready for a sunny weekend. Temperatures around normal. And that's not what we experienced last weekend because we were in the 20s. I'll give you all the

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If there's a song you want to hear, you let me know. Leafs up 1-0 now on the Buffalo Sabres early in first. I'll keep you updated, I promise. 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

0: 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Of course, and I'm playing them for you right here on Magic 105. 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
1: 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You're jamming.

0: China. 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It's really early in the first, by the way. And coming up later on, NHL whip around, see who's playing who tonight and who's scoring and who's not.
1: Stud.

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Of course, that's Midnight Star. Rain tonight, folks. Yes, going down to 7 or 44. Cloudy and breezy tomorrow. It's 15 degrees for high. That's 59. Going down to 2. I'm telling you, down to 2 degrees. That's 35. On Saturday, sunshine, highs of 9 or 48. 1 or 34 for your low. Oh, goodness. And on Sunday, sunshine, highs of 16. That's 61 going

0: Uptown T.O. and we're talking 9 Bobby Degrees. The fall is here, ladies and gentlemen.
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Magic 105. As we continue through the night, Toronto at 7:33 Toronto time, 6:33 in Chicago, 5:33 Denver, 4:33 in LA, as we spin them the chilates from 73.

0: 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Oh, girl, you're breaking my heart. Can't keep doing that. I'm not going to recover from it. 7:37 now as we continue to spin the hits.
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0: 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It's Magic 105. Greatest hits of all time. As we turn the lights down. The big smoke. And we continue to jam. As we take you back now to 1975. Oh, baby. I totally like this one. OJ's, of course. And I

as long as you got the music. And I got it for you, baby. It's 7:40 in the nighttime on the Mighty Magic 105. You're here, I'm here, we're all together as we turn the lights down and spin some greatest hits of all time. Dave on the quest lines for the Struts. Pretty Vicious.

0: 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On the Rook House Lines for Dave at Magic 105. 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
1: 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Yeah. The hits keep coming. Taking you back. Way back. DJ Randy. Magic 105.
0: I am. As we continue to play the greatest hits of all time. Now, 2-1. Leafs are up. A few minutes to go in the first period over the Buffalo Sabres. Yes, I told you I'll keep you updated, and I will keep that promise.

music for you all the way back to the top of the hour with Billie Jean, Michael Jackson, My Sweet Lord, the incredible George Harrison, Sweet Freedom, Michael McDonald, the one, at some classic R&B for you from the Honeycomb, and All I Need is a Miracle, Mike and his band, The Mechanics. Let's say together some Al Green in there, Midnight Star, and Midas Touch, Car Wash, Rolls Royce in there, the Oh Girl by the Chi Lights. Good set, isn't it? It was. I Love Music, OJ's. The Struts were pretty vicious in Love on a Two-Way Street. Incredible. Stacey Lettisaw. And how are you, folks? On this Thursday night, man, we are doing it till 10 o'clock. I got a lot of good hits for you. I've got the music, and that's what it's all about, right? The best hits on the planet. We do it every Thursday from 7 to 10 Eastern. If you've got a song you want to hear, of course, you know, I'll play it for you. Randy is on the radio at gmail.com. I so look forward to getting on the air Thursday nights. Why is that? You might be asking yourself, because the week is so hectic, right? Everybody is going from A to B to C to D and get a chance to kind of relax a little bit, turn the lights down, and actually have some fun. And I got a lot of good music for you. So you do what I tell you to do. And that is stay by your radio until 10 o'clock, at least tonight. All our friends over at On the Grand Radio, you're here too. We really appreciate it. By the way, ladies and gentlemen, you know what's coming out soon? My app. That's right. I've got a brand new app coming out on the Google Play Store and soon enough on the Apple Store. Yeah, it's going to be a few weeks away. I'll let you know when it drops, but you can just go to my app. Download it, baby. Click on it and be able to hear me wherever you want. That's coming up shortly. I'll let you know when it drops. Today in music history, folks, Dolly Parton unleashed Jolene on RCA Victor Records. It was actually officially released 53 years ago today. Did you know Dolly wrote both Jolene and I Will Always Love You in the exact same songwriting session on the very same day? Talk about somebody who was multi-talented. She was. And in 1983, Bonnie Tyler's peak on the Billboard Hot 100 came in mid-October. That's right, 1983. With Jim Steinman's theatrical masterpiece, Total Eclipse of the Heart, which sat comfortably at number one in the middle of its four-week reign. 53 years ago. Unbelievable. With Jolene. 43 years ago with Bonnie Tyler. Outstanding stuff. All right. We are all seated comfortably. Let's continue playing the best music on the planet right here. Magic 105. Holly's. And she's a long, cool woman in a black dress with groovy hips.

0: Lines here at Magic 105 and a half. Yeah, I know. Not the best thing in the world for you, but I got, you know, when you're on the air on a Thursday night, what are you supposed to do, right? Have a gourmet meal? No, I don't. I always get some takeout. It is just the thing I do. All right, ladies and gentlemen, how you doing? Hopefully you're all having a good evening. It's Thursday night, across the planet, live 365, of course, and on the grand radio, you're here too. We simply love the fact that you tune in and you listen to the best music on the planet. More music on the way. You hang on.
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